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0: Shoreline Classics weather. Yellow frost advisory in effect for the area for patchy frost expected this evening as temps drop to near at the freezing mark. Partly cloudy this evening, becoming clear after midnight, low of 0 with patchy frost. Sunny tomorrow morning, high of 17. Clear tomorrow evening, low of 10. Cloudy Saturday, 40% chance of showers, high of 21. For your long-range weather forecast, visit shorelineclassicsfm.com.
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0: Shoreline Classics weather. Yellow frost advisory in effect for the area for patchy frost expected this evening as temps drop to near at the freezing mark. Partly cloudy this evening, becoming clear after midnight, low of 0 with patchy frost. Sunny tomorrow morning, high of 17. Clear tomorrow evening, low of 10. Cloudy Saturday, 40% chance of showers, high of 21. For your long-range weather forecast, visit shorelineclassicsfm.com.
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0: Shoreline Classics weather. Yellow frost advisory in effect for the area for patchy frost expected this evening as temps drop to near at the freezing mark. Partly cloudy this evening, becoming clear after midnight, low of 0 with patchy frost. Sunny tomorrow morning, high of 17. Clear tomorrow evening, low of 10. Cloudy Saturday, 40% chance of showers, high of 21. For your long-range weather forecast, visit shorelineclassicsfm.com.
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0: Shoreline Classics weather. Yellow frost advisory in effect for the area for patchy frost expected this evening as temps drop to near at the freezing mark. Partly cloudy this evening, becoming clear after midnight, low of 0 with patchy frost. Sunny tomorrow morning, high of 17. Clear tomorrow evening, low of 10. Cloudy Saturday, 40% chance of showers, high of 21. For your long-range weather forecast, visit ShorelineClassicsFM.com.
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0: Shoreline Classics weather. Yellow frost advisory in effect for the area for patchy frost expected this evening as temps drop to near at the freezing mark. Partly cloudy this evening, becoming clear after midnight, low of 0 with patchy frost. Sunny tomorrow morning, high of 17. Clear tomorrow evening, low of 10. Cloudy Saturday, 40% chance of showers, high of 21. For your long-range weather forecast, visit shorelineclassicsfm.com.
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0: Shoreline Classics weather. Sunny this morning, high of 17. Clear this evening, low of 10. Cloudy tomorrow morning, 40% chance of showers, high of 21. Cloudy periods tomorrow evening, 30% chance of showers, low of 7. Sunny Sunday, high of 22. For your long-range weather forecast, visit shorelineclassicsfm.com.
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1: We have 21, cloudy periods tomorrow evening, 30% chance of showers, low of 7, sunny Sunday, high of 22. For your long-range weather forecast, visit shorelineclassicsfm.com.
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0: Shoreline Classics weather. Sunny this morning, high of 17. Clear this evening, low of 10. Cloudy tomorrow morning, 40% chance of showers, high of 21. Cloudy periods tomorrow evening, 30% chance of showers, low of 7. Sunny Sunday, high of 22. For your long-range weather forecast, visit shorelineclassicsfm.com.
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0: Shoreline Classics weather. Sunny this morning, high of 17. Clear this evening, low of 10. Cloudy tomorrow morning, 40% chance of showers, high of 21. Cloudy periods tomorrow evening, 30% chance of showers, low of 7. Sunny Sunday, high of 22. For your long-range weather forecast, visit shorelineclassicsfm.com.
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0: 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Of the greatest hits.
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0: From the shores to the reactor doors, we're powered up and playing the biggest hits from the 70s to the 2000s. 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
1: Shoreline Classics, well, happy Feel Good Friday. Coming up next, we're going to bring you some information on what's going to be happening over the long weekend when it comes to police. That is right, when it is the long weekend, there will be a raised presence of the police. We'll bring you all the details of what the Saugeen Shores Police Service have planned. That is from Sergeant Andy Evans. That's coming up next. After a little bit of Dave Matthews Band, here's something you wouldn't say to a police if you ever got pulled over. I did it.

0: Shoreline Classics. Well, yes, the May 2-4 weekend is almost upon us. It means more drivers are going to be hitting the roads, heading to different destinations, but also means there's going to be a heightened police presence. To tell us all about what the Saugeen Shores Police have in store, I have on the phone Sergeant Andy Evans. Good morning, Andy.
1: Good morning, sir.
0: Well, I also have to congratulate you because it's also Police Week, isn't it?
1: It is Police Week. It's something that happens every year, every May, and this year the theme is protecting Ontario through service, and it's all about our community partnerships. At the same time, we're highlighting the good work that our members do in the public.
0: Okay, now let's get down to it here. May 2-4 is upon us. Victoria Day is on Monday. What is in store for the roads of Saugeen Shores?
1: Well, as you know, May 2-4 weekend is the unofficial start to summer, and it is the official start to heavier traffic. And in Saugeen Shores, being a progressing community, if you've been through here lately, we have a ton of construction. And with the added traffic and the construction, we're expecting some issues with traffic over the weekend. So officers are going to be out doing high visibility enforcement and education of the Highway Traffic Act. You'll see ride programs out there. And, you know, this is not unlike any other weekend. Traffic safety is 365 days a year, but it's more heightened when there's more traffic. And some people come into town and they're here for a good time. They might become complacent. So we just want to make sure people are safe on the road and have a great weekend.
0: Now, can we talk about distracted driving for a second? Because I know it's something that's crept into our lives due to cell phones and other electronic devices. What are the key things to remember when it comes to distracted driving? What can we be charged for?
1: The charge is pretty simple. It's use handheld device. We have officers. We will put them on foot at intersections and high visibility vests looking for distracted drivers. Since this law has come in and has a little bit more teeth with the one-day suspension and whatnot, we're seeing less and less of it, or people are hiding it better. At the end of the day, we just don't want people using their devices when they're driving, because it is an underlying cause of many collisions in our community and other communities. So it is an issue, but it's something that we continually address, and we'll be looking at it this weekend.
0: Okay, because I always heard the rumor that when you're stopped at a red light, you can't stare at your phone as long as the car's running. Is that right?
1: Yep. If the car's not parked off the side of the road, if you are in live traffic, you, even though your car is stopped and you're at a red light, you're still operating that vehicle in traffic. You cannot be looking at your phone or using it.
0: Okay, and let's touch on something else, because I noticed the post on your Facebook page. I hear you want the input of people in the town of Saugeen Shores.
1: So every 4 years, we do a strategic plan, and that is basically steered by the members of our public. We want to see what matters to them and what their priorities are and what they want to see from the police service. And they can access this strategic plan survey on our social media pages. It's also on our website. Basically, you scan a QR code. There's also going to be a youth survey as well. But the survey's up right now. People can go check it out. It takes 5 minutes to fill out. And there's also spots where you can make comments. But this is very important to our service, because we use it on how we deploy our officers, what we look at, things that we address, like traffic and things like that. So It's necessary and vital to us.
0: Okay, so if you want those details, all you have to do is go to the Saugeen Shores Police Service on Facebook. They have all the details there. And also, when you're heading out, remember to keep in mind to always be safe when you're out on the roads. Because yes, the May 2-4 weekend is here. Remember, there's going to be also more kids out. There's going to be people more out and about. I guess you'll also have the cyclists, your cycle officers out too.
1: That would be the plan this weekend, and that's a great way to engage.
0: Well, there you go. We've been speaking with Sergeant Andy Evans of the Saugeen Shores Police Service all about the coming May 2-4 weekend and the heightened police presence. Have a great morning, Sergeant Evans.
1: You too.
2: Shoreline Classics weather, sunny skies this morning, carrying later into the afternoon and a high 17 degrees. Clear skies later tonight, down to a low of 10 overnight. Tomorrow, cloudy skies with a chance of showers throughout the day, high 21 with partly cloudy skies Saturday night, low 7. Sunshine throughout the day on Sunday, high 22. Find your full weather forecast online at shorelineclassicsfm.com.
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Well, coming up next, we're going to get your day started off right with a little bit of a morning laugh. Then coming up at 6 o'clock, we have news, weather, and sports with Mr. Nick Powell. Taking to the morning laugh, here's Paradise and Coldplay.

0: Well, we all know there are a lot of places that you can pick up that morning coffee. On the topic of going to a hipster coffee shop, here's comedian Dusty Slay.
1: So I love a hipster coffee shop because I like good coffee, you know, but sometimes they complicate things for no reason. Like all I drink is black coffee. And I went to this one coffee shop and I go up to the guy. He figured out a way to complicate that. I go up to him. I go, hey, man, let me get a black coffee. He goes, pour over or drip? I was like, I don't know, man. However you get it in there. You know what I mean? I'm like, I don't really know what you're asking me right now. I'm not looking to be involved in making the coffee here. Pour it, drip it, whatever you gotta do, man, but wrap it up. He was like, pour over takes 15 minutes. I was like, well, start dripping then. I don't know how you drip faster than you pour, man. That don't even make sense. I don't know how you're doing it. I don't know why you're doing it like that. 15 minutes to make a coffee. I don't need it to be that good. You know what I mean? Like, I like a good coffee, but I don't need you back there massaging the beans, you know?
0: I get confused, too, when I go to some of those weird coffee shops. That is comic Dusty Slay on hipster coffee shops. That's this morning's Morning Laugh. We're going to get back to your Shoreline Classics after this. News, weather, and sports coming up at 6 o'clock.
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0: 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We've got your news, weather, and sports update coming up at 6 o'clock. Nick, what are you working on?
1: Graber's OPP are looking for a missing 69-year-old man, as Peter was last seen on May 13th in Sauble Beach.
0: All those details coming up at 6 o'clock, plus coming up at 6:15. We have your brain buster to get your mind going for the morning. Taken to the news, here is Aerials and Symphonies and the Spoons.

0: From the Shoreline Classics Newsroom, I'm Nick Powell. Greybreuse OPP are looking for a missing 69-year-old man. On May 14th at around 7:30 a.m., Greybreuse OPP received a report of Peter Cameron from South Bruce Peninsula, who could not be found. Peter was last seen on May 13th at around 5 p.m. on Main Street in Sauble Beach. Peter is described as 5'10 in height, balding with gray and white beard, possibly wearing a blue and gray hoodie, green plaid shirt, jacket, black track pants, and black shoes. Anyone with information is asked to contact police. As the long weekend is set to begin, the public's being reminded of an increased police presence, including in Saugeen Shores. This coming long weekend typically acts as a kickoff for those making the trips to the cottage, exploring beaches, and supporting local in town. It's also the start of summer weekend traffic. Traffic increase will be seen even more given the construction taking place, but officers will be out, focusing on safety. Sergeant Andy Evans with Saugeen Shores Police says, among the big ones as well, will be distracted driving.
1: At the end of the day, we just don't want people using their devices when they're driving, because it is an underlying cause of many collisions in our community and other communities. So it is an issue, but it's something that we continually address, and we'll be looking at it this weekend.
0: Evans is also reminding the public to provide their input as part of the police's strategic plan and share thoughts on what they would like to see prioritized by officers. Bruce County International Plowing Match and Rural Expo is continuing more work as the expo returns to Bruce County this year. A beautification contest has been launched, and local organizers are being encouraging for residents, farmers, and business owners. Whether it be a tidy farm, lush garden, or a well-created barn quilt, or even a well-maintained home, the contest is open for everyone. IMP Local Committee Chair Gord Lang says they know Bruce County is full of pride, creativity, and hard work. This contest is a fun way to showcase it. The registration deadline for the contest is June 1st. And the province is expanding adult correctional capacity, aiming to keep dangerous offenders behind bars. More than 2,500 permanent jail beds are being added in the next decade, being part of the province's $3 million investment in corrections capacity expansion to ensure the system to keep pace with tougher bail and sentencing laws. Solicitor General Michael Kersner says when violent and repeat offenders break the law, Ontarians expect them to keep behind bars and not on the streets. The investment includes building new correctional facilities and expanding existing facilities, with projects already underway across the province. For these and other stories, visit our website at shorelineclassicsfm.com. Weather is next.
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0: Shoreline Classics weather, sunny skies this morning, carrying later into the afternoon and a high 17 degrees. Clear skies later tonight, down to a low of 10 overnight. Tomorrow, cloudy skies with a chance of showers throughout the day, high 21 with partly cloudy skies Saturday night, low 7. Sunshine throughout the day on Sunday, high 22. Find your full weather forecast online at shorelineclassicsfm.com.
3: 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Just because he always knows your heart. Anstett knows love is reason enough for giving a diamond.
4: Anstett Jewelers. 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
0: Checking sports, the Montreal Canadiens have taken a 3-2 series lead, heading back home, who double up the Buffalo Sabres 6-3 with Game 6 on Saturday. The Vegas Golden Knights will play Colorado in the Western Final, eliminating Anaheim with a 5-1 win. Across the MLB, the Detroit Tigers struggle against the New York Mets, falling 9-4 and getting swept. Philadelphia Phillies take down Boston 3-1, and the LA Dodgers pick up a 5-2 win over the San Francisco Giants. It's a tight race at the end of day one of the PGA Championship, with multiple golfers tied for the lead at 3-under. Corey Connors is just one stroke back from the lead, who is tied for 8th at 2-under. Connors Stars is one of four Canadians taking part in the weekend. And Montreal has drawn first blood in the PWHL final, with Abby Rourke scoring in overtime for a 3-2 win over the Ottawa Charge. Game 2 is set for Saturday before the series shifts over to Ottawa. And that is a look at sports. I'm Nick Powell.
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8: Taking a look at the bus delays and cancellations for this morning. Right now in here on Perth, there aren't any to mention. And in Grey Bruce, same. There isn't any to mention. If you do want the latest updates, just go to shorelineclassicsfm.com, click on School Bus Updates, and if you see a road problem, 519-525-8478.
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Shoreline Classics. Well, if you're looking for some help from others that are in a similar situation as you, there is a great Getting On With Life drop-in style addiction recovery group happening in June and July. 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You can join them for a supportive group discussion centered around recovery, growth, life skills, and getting on with life, including communication, conflict resolution, connection, relationships, and more. The dates are June 4th, 18th, July 2nd, 16th, and 30th from 10 a.m. till noon. The location is the Northern Huron Connection Center. If you want all the details, you can go to the Canadian Mental Health Association here on Perth on Facebook. Coming up next, we have your brain buster to get your mind going for the morning. Here's Instant Karma and John Lennon.

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18: Yes, it is showtime. Yes, it is a great feel-good Friday. And if you didn't know, today is actually National Chocolate Chip Day. It recognizes a morsel of a thing on National Chocolate Chip Day. A tiny piece of chocolate makes a big impact to any recipe you add it to. They were invented actually in 1937. Ruth Graves Wakefield of Whiteman, Massachusetts, must have been curious about what a little bit of chocolate would add to her cookies while working at the Toll House Inn. She added cut up chunks on semi-sweet Nestle chocolate bar to a cookie recipe. The cookies were a huge success, and in 1939, she signed an agreement with Nestle's to add a recipe to the chocolate bar's packaging. Well, there you go, the first use of a chocolate chip, as it is National Chocolate Chip Day. I just used to eat them by the handful when my mom had them when she was baking. They're really delicious. Well, let's get over to your Brain Buster 4 this morning. I'm going to give you a question. If you have a guess at the answer, all you have to do is call or text 519-525-8478. The question is, according to a new survey, 53% of redheads say they always do this while in the car. What is it? According to a new survey, 53% of redheads say they always do this while in the car. If you have a guess, 519-525-8478.
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2: Well, we have your brain buster question out there for this morning. It is, according to a new survey, 53% of redheads say they always do this while in the car. Great guesses so far. We've had eat. Someone said put their makeup on. Someone said yell at other drivers. Someone said drive without their shoes. And someone said listen to the radio. That isn't the answer we're looking for according to a new survey, 53% of redheads say they always do this while in the car. What happens if you listen to the radio and something really strikes your fancy? What might you do? If you have a guess, 519-525-8478. Here's Emotional Rescue in the Rolling Stones.

0: Shoreline Classics. Well, yes, we do have your brainbuster question out there for this morning. According to a new survey, 53% of redheads say they always do this while in the car. Let's go to the phones. Shoreline Classics. Good morning, Diane. Do you have a guess for the brainbuster?
1: Well, I think it's sing along with the radio.
0: It is indeed. Do you sing along with the radio if it strikes your fancy?
1: Even if I don't know the words, you guess.
0: That is the best.
1: Have a great morning.
0: You too.
1: Have a good weekend. Bye-bye.
0: You too. Bye. Got to give credit as well as Diane to John E., Richard, Chris B., Chris W., Deanne, Stephanie, Tom, and Joe. Yes, they knew it was. 53% of redheads say they always sing along to the radio when they're in the car. So good for you, and hopefully you got it tuned to Shoreline Classics. We have your news, weather, and sports coming up at 6:30. Nick, what are you working on?
2: As the Bruce County International Plowing Match is set to make its return this year, a beautification contest has been launched, and everyone is encouraged to get involved, from farmers, business owners, and residents. 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
0: All those details coming up at 6:30, plus coming up at 6:45, we'll have your good news file. Take it to the news, here's Long Day and Matchbox 20.

0: From the Shoreline Classics Newsroom, I'm Nick Powell. Graber's OPP are looking for a missing 69-year-old man. On May 14th at around 7:30 a.m., Graber's OPP received a report of Peter Cameron from South Bruce Peninsula, who couldn't be found. Peter was last seen May 13th at around 5 p.m. on Main Street in Sauble Beach. Peter is described as 5'10 in height, balding with a gray and white beard, and possibly wearing a blue and gray hoodie, green plaid shirt, jacket, black track pants, and black shoes. Anyone with information is asked to contact police. As the long weekend is set to begin, the public's being reminded of an increased police presence, including in Saugeen Shores. This coming long weekend typically acts as a kickoff of those making the trips to their cottage, exploring the beaches, support local in town, and it's also the start of summer weekend traffic. Traffic increase will be seen even more given the construction taking place, but officers will be out, always focusing on safety. The Bruce County International Plowing Match and Rural Expo is continuing more work as the Expo returns to Bruce County this year. The beautification contest has been launched, and local organizers are encouraging residents, farmers, and business owners, whether it be a tidy farm, lush garden, or well-centered barn quilt, or just a well-maintained home, the contest is open for everyone. Submissions for the contest will be accepted until June 1st. For these and other stories, visit our website at shorelineclassicsfm.com. 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
0: Shoreline Classics weather. Sunny skies this morning, carrying later into the afternoon and a high 17 degrees. Clear skies later tonight, down to a low of 10 overnight. Tomorrow, cloudy skies with a chance of showers throughout the day, high 21, with partly cloudy skies Saturday night, low 7. Sunshine throughout the day on Sunday, high 22. Find your full weather forecast online at shorelineclassicsfm.com.
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0: Chucking sports, the Montreal Canadiens pick up the win in Buffalo in Game 5, taking down the Sabres 6-3. The Vegas Golden Knights are off to the Western Conference Final, picking up the 5-1 win over the Anaheim Ducks. Vegas will play Colorado in the next round. The Detroit Tigers are swept in New York, closing out with a 9-4 loss to the Mets. Boston Red Sox can't find a win, dropping 3-1 to Philadelphia. The LA Dodgers down the San Francisco Giants. And it's a tight race at the end of day one of the PGA Championship, with multiple golfers all tied for the lead at 3-under. Corey Connors leads for Canadians, who's tied for 8th at 2-under. Connors is one of four Canadians playing over the course of the weekend. And that is a look at sports. I'm Nick Powell.
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13: Taking a look at the bus delays and cancellations for this morning. Well, in here on Perth, there are none to report. Great news as well in Grey Bruce, there's none to report. 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
1: Downtown Kincardine, you know, stay for the whole weekend if you want, starting Saturday, as they do have lots of music and events happening. But yes, this Monday is the first market in the park. That's Monday, May 18th from 9 till 2. You want all those details? Lakeside Downtown Kincardine on Facebook. Coming up next, we have your good news file. First, here's Spaceman and Harry Nilsson.

0: I haven't been called a spaceman before, but I have people called me a space case. Well, we have your good news file now, all about a great event entering its 10th year raising money for the hospice. With all the details, here's Phil Main.
1: Good news is all around us. 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
2: Welcome to the good news file. The Huron Shores Hospice held its 10th annual fundraising hike for hospice this past Saturday at the Davidson Center in Kincardine. The event saw community members from all walks of life joining together to raise money to ensure continued access to the free services at the Tiverton facility. In total, the hikers were able to raise an unbelievable just over $65,565, with the top team for the year being Jay Hitchcock's team from Bruce Powers' Operation

0: Professional Services and Business Development Department. The team raised an unbelievable just over $15,200, and Jay himself raised $13,961 of that. For more information on the Huron Shores Hospice, you can find them on Facebook. This has been your Good News File.
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3: Well, remember the TV show Supermarket Sweep on TV years ago? Well, guess what? The Seaforth Legion and Seaforth Foodland are bringing it back. They're selling tickets to raise money for the Legion. For just $10, you get your ticket with a chance to win up to $500 worth of groceries. All you do is fill one or more carts with food, and they're yours to keep. It all supports the Legion and, of course, Foodland. There is a limited supply of tickets, and it's going to be tons of fun. The latest reports say there's just 40 tickets left to get entered for Supermarket Sweep. If you want all the details, Seaforth Legion Branch 156 on Facebook. Yes, you can relive a TV show of your childhood and also win some groceries. Here's Home for a Rest in Spirit of the West.

0: playing the hits from the 70s, 80s, 90s, and beyond. We are Shoreline Classics. We have your news, weather, and sports coming up at 7 o'clock. Nick, what are you working on?
1: In sports, plenty of more playoff action as the Montreal Canadiens return home for Game 6 with a chance to go to the Eastern Final. And Vegas is off to the Western Final with a win over Anaheim. As far as local news headlines here, as we're ready to kick in for the long weekend, that means Sogging Shores police are going to be out in an increased presence, always with a focus on safety.
0: All those details coming up at 7 o'clock, plus your breakfast scrambler at 7:15. Taking to the news, here's a group that has a Kincardine connection. That's right, one half of Madison Violet, Brenly McEachran, grew up in Kincardine. Here they are with We Are Famous.

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1: From the Shoreline Classics Newsroom, I'm Nick Powell. An overdose alert has been issued by Grey Bruce Public Health after two suspected overdoses, including one death in Owen Sound. The overdoses occurred May 13th, and in the fatal case, the substance is not known. The non-fatal, it's believed the individual smoked fentanyl and was responsive to naloxone. Public Health is encouraging those who use drugs to carry naloxone with them and always have a sober friend who can administer it. Naloxone is available at pharmacies, participating partners, and at Grey Bruce Public Health. As the long weekend is set to begin, the public's being reminded of an increased police presence, including in Saugeen Shores. The coming long weekend typically acts as a kickoff for those making the trips up to the cottage, explore the beaches, and support local in town, and the start of summer weekend traffic. This traffic increase will also be seen even more given the construction taking place, but officers will be out focusing on safety. Sergeant Andy Evans with Saugeen Shores Police says among the big ones as well will be distracted driving.
2: At the end of the day, we just don't want people using their devices when they're driving because it is an underlying cause of many collisions in our community and other communities. So it is an issue, but it's something that we continually address and we'll be looking at it this weekend.
1: Evans is also reminding the public to provide their input as part of the police's strategic plan and share their thoughts on what they would like to see prioritized by officers. It was another successful Smile Cookie campaign, bringing over $20,000 for the Alexander Marine General Hospital Foundation. The cookies, which were on sale from April 27th to May 3rd, saw both Goderich locations sell a total of 10,129 cookies for a total of $20,370 for the Hospital Foundation's MRI campaign. Co-owner of Tim Hortons, Allison Jeffries, says they are extremely pleased when the community comes together for such a great cause. The efforts of sales came from 54 volunteers working with Tim Hortons staff to decorate cookies and bring smiles to businesses, schools, and individuals across town. And the province is expanding adult correctional capacity, aiming to keep dangerous offenders behind bars. More than 2,500 permanent jail beds are being added in the next decade, being part of the province's $3 million investment in corrections capacity expansion to ensure the system to keep pace with tougher bail and sentencing laws. Solicitor General Michael Kersner says when violent and repeat offenders break the law, Ontarians expect them to keep behind bars and not back on the streets. The investment includes building new correctional facilities and expanding existing facilities, with projects already underway across the province. For these and other stories, visit our website at shorelineclassicsfm.com. Weather is next.
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1: Shoreline Classics weather, sunny skies this morning, carrying later into the afternoon and a high 17 degrees. Clear skies later tonight, down to a low of 10 overnight. Tomorrow, cloudy skies with a chance of showers throughout the day, high 21, with partly cloudy skies Saturday night, low 7. Sunshine throughout the day on Sunday, high 22. Find your full weather forecast online at shorelineclassicsfm.com.
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1: Checking sports, the Montreal Canadiens have taken a 3-2 series lead, heading back home, who double up the Buffalo Sabres 6-3 with Game 6 on Saturday. The Vegas Golden Knights will play Colorado in the Western Final, eliminating Anaheim with a 5-1 win. Across the MLB, the Detroit Tigers struggle against the New York Mets, falling 9-4 and getting swept. The Philadelphia Phillies take down Boston 3-1, and the LA Dodgers pick up a 5-2 win over the San Francisco Giants. It's a tight race at the end of day one of the PGA Championship, with multiple golfers tied for the lead at 3-under. Corey Connors is just one stroke back from the lead, who is tied for 8th at 2-under. Connors is one of four Canadians taking part in the weekend. And Montreal has drawn first blood in the PWHL final, with Abby Rourke scoring in overtime for a 3-2 win over the Ottawa Charge. Game 2 is set for Saturday before the series shifts over to Ottawa. And that is a look at sports. I'm Nick Powell.
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9: Taking a look at those bus delays and cancellations for this morning. Still great news in here on Perth, none to mention. And in Grey Bruce, the same, none to mention. 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

Shoreline Classics. Well, if you live in the township of Huron-Kinloss, there's an exciting new way for you to drop off your recycling. They've opened a new residential recycling depot. It's at the Huron Landfill. Who's it for? It's for addresses that don't receive curbside collection. You can now use the drop-off for your regular recycling. They say if you do get curbside collection, please only use it as a backup when needed, as capacity is limited. Again, residential recycling depot now open at the Huron Landfill. That's 2087 Concession Road 6 East in Ripley. The hours are Tuesday, Friday, and Saturday, 10 till 4. If you want all the details, go to Township of Huron-Kinloss on Facebook or HuronKinloss.com. We have your Breakfast Scrambler coming up next. First, here's Maniac Monday and the Bangles.

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14: All right, showtime.
15: Yes, it is showtime. Yes, it is a wonderful feel-good Friday. And yes, I love being a member of the Goderich Lions. You know why? It's because I get to learn new things every week. Yesterday, we had our meeting and we got a guest speaker. Her name is Leah Noel. In addition to being the deputy mayor for the town of Goderich, she's also on the environmental committee. I got to learn all about great environmental initiatives the town is doing for things like wastewater, for shoreline protection, for the environment pretty much in general. So yes, I learned so much from Leah. I'm so glad she dropped by, and I'm going to take in more from their Facebook page, the Town of Goderich, to keep up to date on all the great environmental initiatives keeping our environment clean. Well, we got to get over to your breakfast scrambler for this morning. I'm going to give you a sound clip. It's going to be backwards. If you have a guess at the song title and the artist, all you have to do is call or text 519-525-8478. Here's this morning's breakfast scrambler. Good luck. Oh, what a classic. 519-525-8478.
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2: Well, there is a great play set to take to the stage of the St. Joseph's Kingsbridge Community Center. It's called The Great Storm. It's all about recounting the tragic events of the storm of November 1913 on the Great Lakes. While remaining true to the known facts, the play follows the lives of two families forever changed by the disaster. It's set to hit the stages June 5th, 6th, 12th, and 13th at 8 p.m. and June 7th and 14th at 2 p.m. Admission is just going to be $20 per adult, $10 for students, and under 12, $5. If you want all the details on The Great Storm, the play that's set to take the stage, just go to St. Joseph's Kingsbridge Community on Facebook. And guess what? Our own Phil Main is appearing in the play. Just FYI. Here is Take It Easy and the Eagles.

0: Shoreline Classics, just finishing up our breakfast scrambler for this morning. And I got to say, I don't think this person's ever been the breakfast scrambler champion before. Stephanie, that's right. She had the guest first out of the gate. Then we had Rob D. We had Chris B. We had Robbie. And we had Joe. They all knew it was Black Betty by Ram Jam. We have that song coming up next. We also have your news, weather, and sports coming up next. Nick, what are you working on?
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0: All those details coming up at 7:30, plus coming up at 7:45, we have your celebrity birthdays. Taking to the news, here is Black Betty, Ram Jam, our breakfast scrambler.

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1: From the Shoreline Classics Newsroom, I'm Nick Powell. Graber's OPP are looking for a missing 69-year-old man. On May 14th at around 7:30 a.m., police received a report of Peter Cameron from South Bruce Peninsula, who could not be found. Peter was last seen May 13th at around 5 p.m. on Main Street in Sauble Beach. Peter is described as 5'10 in height, balding with a gray and white beard, possibly wearing a blue and gray hoodie, green plaid shirt, jacket, black track pants, and black shoes. Anyone with information is asked to contact police. An overdose alert has been issued by Grey Bruce Public Health after two suspected overdoses, including one death in Owen Sound. The overdoses occurred May 13th. In the fatal case, the substance isn't known, with the non-fatal believed the individual smoked fentanyl and was responsive to naloxone. Public Health is encouraging those who use drugs to carry naloxone with them and always have a sober friend who can administer it. Naloxone is available at pharmacies, participating partners, and Grey Bruce Public Health. And it was another successful Smell Cookie campaign, bringing over $20,000 for the Alexander Marine and General Hospital Foundation. The cookies, which were on sale from April 27th to May 3rd, saw both Goderich locations sell a total of 10,129 cookies for a total of $20,370 for the Hospital Foundation's MRI campaign. Co-owner of Tim Hortons, Allison Jeffries, says they're extremely pleased when the community comes together for such a great cause. For these and other stories, visit our website at shorelineclassicsfm.com. Weather is next.
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1: Shoreline Classics weather, sunny skies this morning, carrying later into the afternoon and a high 17 degrees. Clear skies later tonight, down to a low of 10 overnight. Tomorrow, cloudy skies with a chance of showers throughout the day, high 21 with partly cloudy skies Saturday night, low 7. Sunshine throughout the day on Sunday, high 22. Find your full weather forecast online at shorelineclassicsfm.com.

0: Checking sports, the Montreal Canadiens pick up the win in Buffalo in Game 5, taking down the Sabres 6-3. The Vegas Golden Knights are off to the Western Conference Final, picking up the 5-1 win over the Anaheim Ducks. Vegas will play Colorado in the next round. The Detroit Tigers are swept in New York, closing out with a 9-4 loss to the Mets. Boston Red Sox can't find a win, dropping 3-1 to Philadelphia. The LA Dodgers down the San Francisco Giants. And it's a tight race at the end of day one of the PGA Championship, with multiple golfers all tied for the lead at 3-under. Corey Connors leads for Canadians, who's tied for 8th at 2-under. Connors is one of four Canadians playing over the course of the weekend. And that is a look at sports. I'm Nick Powell.
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5: Taking a look at the bus delays and cancellations for this morning. Well, right now, still none to mention in Huron Perth. And in Grey Bruce, yep, still none to mention. 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

Shoreline Classics. Well, we've got the perfect way for you to kick off your long weekend tonight. Yes, tonight is the night of our retro dance party. We're going to get it all started with the sickest dance hip-hop jams from the 80s to early 2000s. It's running from 9 till 11 this evening. It is the retro dance party happening tonight and every Friday of a long weekend here on Shoreline Classics. Can't wait. I gotta say, I love cutting a rug. Yes, I am a wallflower. I just gave it away. Here is some Bohemian Like You and the Dandy Warhols. Celebrity Birthdays coming up next.

0: Well, now we're going to throw it over to Mr. Phil Main, who's going to let us know what celebrities are blowing out those birthday candles. 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
1: Thanks, Roland. Our birthday list, Friday, May 15th, former Little River Band member Graham Goebel is 79 today. From Toto, singer Dennis Fredrickson would have been 75 today. He passed away at the age of just 62 back in 2014. Melvin Glover, rapper from Grandmaster Flash and the Furious Five, is turning 65. That makes me feel old when rappers are in their mid-60s now. MLB All-Star and sportscaster John Smoltz is turning 59 today. Linebacker Ray Lewis turning 51. Singer-songwriter Birdie is 30 today. And according to tradition, today is the birthday of Mercury, the Roman god with wings on his hat and sandals, the guy who delivers messages. Of course, in modern times, he's been replaced by the god Email. Mercury's hat and sandals, by the way, you can find those on Facebook Marketplace. Those are the birthdays for Friday, May 15th.
0: Thanks, Phil. Well, let's celebrate the birthday for Melvin Glover, better known as Grandmaster Melly Mel, or just Melly Mel. He's, of course, member of the Grandmaster Flash and the Furious Five. He is turning 65 today, retirement age. Here is Grandmaster Flash and the Furious Five with the message.

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0: Playing the hits up and down the lakeshore, broadcasting at 99.7 in Goderich, 95.5 in Kincardine, and 90.9 in the town of Saugeen Shores. We have your news, weather, and sports coming up at 8 o'clock. Nick, what are you working on?
13: In sports, plenty of more playoff action as the Montreal Canadiens return home for Game 6 with a chance to go to the Eastern Final. And Vegas is off to the Western Final with a win over Anaheim. As far as local news headlines here, as we're ready to kick in for the long weekend, that means Saugeen Shores police are going to be out in an increased presence, always with a focus on safety.
0: All those details coming up at 8 o'clock. Taking to the news, here's working class hero, Green Day.

0: From the Shoreline Classics Newsroom, I'm Nick Powell. An overdose alert has been issued by Graber's Public Health after two suspected overdoses, including one death in Owen Sound. The overdoses occurred May 13th, and in the fatal case, the substance is not known. The non-fatal, it's believed the individual smoked fentanyl and was responsive to naloxone. Public Health is encouraging those who use drugs to carry naloxone with them and always have a sober friend who can administer it. Naloxone is available at pharmacies, participating partners, and at Graber's Public Health. As the long weekend is set to begin, the public's being reminded of an increased police presence, including in Saugeen Shores. The coming long weekend typically acts as a kickoff for those making the trips up to the cottage, explore the beaches, and support local in town, and the start of summer weekend traffic. This traffic increase will also be seen even more given the construction taking place, but officers will be out focusing on safety. Sergeant Andy Evans with Saugeen Shores Police says among the big ones as well will be distracted driving.
1: At the end of the day, we just don't want people using their devices when they're driving, because it is an underlying cause of many collisions in our community and other communities. So it is an issue, but it's something that we continually address, and we'll be looking at it this weekend.
0: Evans is also reminding the public to provide their input as part of the police's strategic plan and share their thoughts on what they would like to see prioritized by officers. It was another successful Smile Cookie campaign, bringing over $20,000 for the Alexander Marine General Hospital Foundation. The cookies, which were on sale from April 27th to May 3rd, saw both Goderich locations sell a total of 10,129 cookies for a total of $20,370 for the Hospital Foundation's MRI campaign. Co-owner of Tim Hortons, Allison Jeffries, says they are extremely pleased when the community comes together for such a great cause. The efforts of sales came from 54 volunteers working with Tim Hortons staff to decorate cookies and bring smiles to businesses, schools, and individuals across town. And the province is expanding adult correctional capacity, aiming to keep dangerous offenders behind bars. More than 2,500 permanent jail beds are being added in the next decade, being part of the province's $3 million investment in corrections capacity expansion to ensure the system to keep pace with tougher bail and sentencing laws. Solicitor General Michael Kersner says when violent and repeat offenders break the law, Ontarians expect them to keep behind bars and not back on the streets. The investment includes building new correctional facilities and expanding existing facilities, with projects already underway across the province. For these and other stories, visit our website at shorelineclassicsfm.com. Weather is next.
2: 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We can't wait to see you.
0: Shoreline Classics weather, sunny skies this morning, carrying later into the afternoon and a high 17 degrees. Clear skies later tonight, down to a low of 10 overnight. Tomorrow, cloudy skies with a chance of showers throughout the day, high 15, with partly cloudy skies and a chance of showers Saturday night, low 7. Sunshine throughout the day on Sunday, high 22. Find your full weather forecast online at shorelineclassicsfm.com.
3: Bruce Power is undergoing a federal integrated impact assessment to explore building up to 4,800 megawatts of new nuclear generation capacity at the Bruce Power site, a project referred to as Bruce C. Learn more about the Bruce C project in person at one of 8 community information sessions being held between now till June 8th across Gray, Bruce, and Huron counties. 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
0: Checking sports, the Montreal Canadiens have taken a 3-2 series lead, heading back home, who double up the Buffalo Sabres 6-3 with Game 6 on Saturday. The Vegas Golden Knights will play Colorado in the Western Final, eliminating Anaheim with a 5-1 win. Across the MLB, the Detroit Tigers struggle against the New York Mets, falling 9-4 and getting swept. Philadelphia Phillies take down Boston 3-1, and the LA Dodgers pick up a 5-2 win over the San Francisco Giants. It's a tight race at the end of day one of the PGA Championship, with multiple golfers tied for the lead at 3-under. Corey Connors is just one stroke back from the lead, who is tied for 8th at 2-under. Connors is one of 4 Canadians taking part in the weekend. And Montreal has drawn first blood in the PWHL final, with Abby Rourke scoring in overtime for a 3-2 win over the Ottawa Charge. Game 2 is set for Saturday before the series shifts over to Ottawa. And that is Look at Sports. I'm Nick Powell.
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7: Taking a look at the bus delays and cancellations for this morning. Well, yes, still none to mention in here on Perth. And the same goes for Gray Bruce. None to mention. 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

Shoreline Classics. Well, I got to send great congratulations out to the Goderich Legion Branch 109. They gave a really generous donation recently to the 532 Maitland Air Cadets. They gave $6,250. The money was to make sure they're able to go to their spring field trip in Halifax. The Goderich Legion says supporting youth, leadership, remembrance, and community has always been an important part of what the Legion stands for, and they're honored to help these outstanding young people continue their journey. So yes, if you want to check out the great check presentation photo from the Royal Canadian Legion Branch 109 in Goderich to the 532 Maitland Air Cadets to make sure they're able to go out to Halifax for that field trip, go to the Goderich Legion on Facebook. Here's a little bit of What You Gonna Do, Chilliwack.

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5: Shoreline Classics. Well, if you live in the town of Goderich and you have a girl in grade 6 to 12, there is a great session coming up called Brave. What is it? Well, it's an event entitled to empower and inspire. There's going to be crafts, science, fun, special guests, lunch treats, and so much more. The event's happening June 5th, so that's the PA day, from 10 till 4. If you want more information to get the girls in your household registered, go to the Salvation Army Suncoast Citadel. But yes, they're set for Brave on June 5th, 10 till 4, to empower and inspire our young women in the community.
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3: Well, I want to send out some congratulations to a local Kincardine figure skater who had a great result at a recent provincial championship. Her name is Tegan Frook. She captured the Star 6 Freescale Provincial Championship in Hamilton this past March, earning gold against some of Ontario's top skaters. She also achieved strong results in both the Star 7 Short Program and the Star 7 Artistic Event, skating clean programs throughout the competition. Gotta say congratulations, Tegan, as well as to her coaches, family, and the Kincardine Skating Club for an amazing accomplishment. If you want to see a great photo of her getting recognition at a council meeting recently in the municipality of Kincardine, you can go to the municipality of Kincardine on Facebook. Here is I Am the Highway, an Audio Slave.

0: 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Well, we have your news, weather, and sports update coming up at 8:30. Nick, what are you working on?
1: Another successful Smile Cookie campaign has been held at Tim Hortons locations in Goderich, as over $20,000 has been pledged to the Alexander Marine and General Hospital Foundation.
0: All those details coming up at 8:30. Taking to the news, here's Lullaby and The Cure.

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1: From the Shoreline Classics Newsroom, I'm Nick Powell. Graber's OPP are looking for a missing 69-year-old man. On May 14th at around 7:30 a.m., police received a report of Peter Cameron from South Bruce Peninsula, who could not be found. Peter was last seen May 13th at around 5 p.m. on Main Street in Sauble Beach. Peter is described as 5'10 in height, balding with a gray and white beard, possibly wearing a blue and gray hoodie, green plaid shirt, jacket, black track pants, and black shoes. Anyone with information is asked to contact police. An overdose alert has been issued by Graber's Public Health after two suspected overdoses, including one death in Owen Sound. The overdoses occurred May 13th. In the fatal case, the substance isn't known, with the non-fatal believed the individual smoked fentanyl and was responsive to naloxone. Public Health is encouraging those who use drugs to carry naloxone with them and always have a sober friend who can administer it. Naloxone is available at pharmacies, participating partners, and Graber's Public Health. And it was another successful Smile Cookie campaign, bringing over $20,000 for the Alexander Marine and General Hospital Foundation. The cookies, which were on sale from April 27th to May 3rd, saw both Goderich locations sell a total of 10,129 cookies for a total of $20,370 for the Hospital Foundation's MRI campaign. Co-owner of Tim Hortons, Allison Jeffries, says they're extremely pleased when the community comes together for such a great cause. For these and other stories, visit our website at shorelineclassicsfm.com. Weather is next.
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1: Shoreline Classics weather, sunny skies this morning, carrying later into the afternoon and a high 17 degrees. Clear skies later tonight, down to a low of 10 overnight. Tomorrow, cloudy skies with a chance of showers throughout the day, high 15, with partly cloudy skies and a chance of showers Saturday night, low 7. Sunshine throughout the day on Sunday, high 22. Find your full weather forecast online at shorelineclassicsfm.com.
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1: Checking sports, the Montreal Canadiens pick up the win in Buffalo in Game 5, taking down the Sabres 6-3. The Vegas Golden Knights are off to the Western Conference Final, picking up the 5-1 win over the Anaheim Ducks. Vegas will play Colorado in the next round. The Detroit Tigers are swept in New York, closing out with a 9-4 loss to the Mets. Boston Red Sox can't find a win, dropping 3-1 to Philadelphia. The LA Dodgers down the San Francisco Giants. And it's a tight race at the end of day one of the PGA Championship, with multiple golfers all tied for the lead at 3-under. Corey Connors leads for Canadians, who's tied for 8th at 2-under. Connors is one of four Canadians playing over the course of the weekend. And that is a look at sports. I'm Nick Powell.

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3: Taking a look at the bus delays and cancellations for this morning. Well, in here in Perth, we just have one. It is Route 6, Montgomery Bus Lines, the 10-minute delay to Brookside. 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

Shoreline Classics. Well, yes, we know there is a great PA Day coming up on Friday, June 5th. 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

0: Shoreline Classics. Well, yes, there is a great thing happening on the PA Day, Friday, June 5th. 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That is the PA Day from 7 till 7:30 a.m. Spots are limited. 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If you want all the details, just go over to the Goderich Huron YMCA on Facebook. 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
2: Phil!
1: We're getting to it. Yeah. We're spending so much time catching up, we forgot we had to do some ads here.
3: Yeah, for sure.
1: What's going on?
4: Mitchell says he's sorry, by the way, that he didn't make it up this winter, but, you know, you kept waiting for a break in the weather.
1: I'm over it. You would have come.
4: I would have driven.
1: Yeah, you would have done it.
4: Well, maybe not kids if the roads today are closed. You still got to be smart about it all.
1: Yeah.
4: But the roads aren't closed going to Conway now, finally.
1: Yeah.
4: So,
1: yeah, baby.
4: So, and May is better sleep month.
1: Is it now?
4: Yes.
1: I could use better sleep.
4: Those guys, I don't know who makes that stuff up, but they're not the boss of us. 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
1: An Ambien salesman somewhere. 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
4: I don't know. 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
1: Maybe you don't.
4: So 11% off.
1: Yeah.
4: Chip off the old block there. 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
1: So pretty much just the way you left things. 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
3: 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They have the email address there. Here's Claire and the Rheostatics.

0: 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Well, coming up at 9 o'clock, we have your news, weather, and stock market update. What are you working on, Nick?
1: Another successful Smile Cookie campaign has been held at Tim Hortons locations in Goderich, as over $20,000 has been pledged to the Alexander Marine and General Hospital Foundation.
0: All those details coming up at 9 o'clock. Taken to there, here's Keep the Car Running and Arcade Fire.

0: From the Shoreline Classics Newsroom, I'm Nick Powell. An overdose alert has been issued by Graber's Public Health after two suspected overdoses, including one death in Owen Sound. The overdoses occurred May 13th, and in the fatal case, the substance is not known. The non-fatal, it's believed the individual smoked fentanyl and was responsive to naloxone. Public Health is encouraging those who use drugs to carry naloxone with them and always have a sober friend who can administer it. Naloxone's available at pharmacies, participating partners, and at Graber's Public Health. As the long weekend is set to begin, the public's being reminded of an increased police presence, including in Saugeen Shores. The coming long weekend typically acts as a kickoff for those making the trips up to the cottage, explore the beaches, and support local in town, and the start of summer weekend traffic. This traffic increase will also be seen even more, given the construction taking place, but officers will be out focusing on safety. Sergeant Andy Evans with Saugeen Shores Police says among the big ones as well will be distracted driving.
1: At the end of the day, we just don't want people using their devices when they're driving, because it is an underlying cause of many collisions in our community and other communities. So it is an issue, but it's something that we continually address, and we'll be looking at it this weekend.
0: Evans is also reminding the public to provide their input as part of the police's strategic plan and share their thoughts on what they would like to see prioritized by officers. It was another successful Smile Cookie campaign, bringing over $20,000 for the Alexander Marine General Hospital Foundation. The cookies, which were on sale from April 27th to May 3rd, saw both Goderich locations sell a total of 10,129 cookies for a total of $20,370 for the Hospital Foundation's MRI campaign. Co-owner of Tim Hortons, Allison Jeffries, says they are extremely pleased when the community comes together for such a great cause. The efforts of sales came from 54 volunteers working with Tim Hortons staff to decorate cookies and bring smiles to businesses, schools, and individuals across town. And the province is expanding adult correctional capacity, aiming to keep dangerous offenders behind bars. More than 2,500 permanent jail beds are being added in the next decade, being part of the province's $3 million investment in corrections capacity expansion to ensure the system to keep pace with tougher bail and sentencing laws. Solicitor General Michael Kersner says when violent and repeat offenders break the law, Ontarians expect them to keep behind bars and not back on the streets. The investment includes building new correctional facilities and expanding existing facilities, with projects already underway across the province. For these and other stories, visit our website at shorelineclassicsfm.com. Weather is next.
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0: Shoreline Classics weather, sunny skies this morning, carrying later into the afternoon and a high 17 degrees. Clear skies later tonight, down to a low of 10 overnight. Tomorrow, cloudy skies with a chance of showers throughout the day, high 15, with partly cloudy skies and a chance of showers Saturday night, low 7. Sunshine throughout the day on Sunday, high 22. Find your full weather forecast online at shorelineclassicsfm.com.
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7: Taking our first look at the financial markets this morning, the TSX opens the day at 34,268, the S&P 500 sitting at 7,501, the Dow Jones hits the morning bell at 50,063, and the NASDAQ begins the trading day at 26,635. Crude is up $3.18 to $104.35 a barrel. Gold has dropped $124 to $4,500.61 an ounce, and the loonie trading at 72.6 cents US. with your Morning Market Watch. I'm Robin Brady.
2: Digging deep into the good stuff, just like our world-famous salt mine.
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Shoreline Classics. Well, coming up next, I'm going to bring you the results of a great fundraiser that was run recently in support of the Goddard's Track rebuild. It's something that got people active, out, and involved. I'll bring you all the details after a little bit of the Ramones. But first, here's One Day in Your Life in 5440.

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0: Shoreline Classics. Well, yes, there was a great fundraising event run last weekend in support of the Goddard's Track rebuild. What was it? Well, it was a volleyball tournament at GDCI. The event saw 8 teams competing in the tournament. There was Pancake and Waffles. That was the team that were the champions. And they kindly donated their winnings back to the track fundraiser. That marked a donation of $1,510. The Goddard's Track Rebuild thanks everyone who participated, to the winners for donating their winnings, and a special one to Jacqueline for organizing the event to raise money for them. If you want to see a great photo of Pancake and Waffles, the team that donated $1,510 to the track, just go to Goddard's Track Rebuild on Facebook.
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0: a recent fundraising event. It was a music night at KDSS. 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Of course, enhancing the future Kincardine District Senior School that's going to be built. 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
9: Crime Stoppers and police are asking for your assistance in identifying suspects in the theft. On February 7th, 2026, three women entered a jewelry store on Main Street South in Seaforth. The three worked as a team to successfully steal three rings worth over $7,500. The suspects are described as follows. Suspect 1, female, heavy set, wearing a gray coat and a leopard print scarf, approximately 45 years of age. Suspect 2, female, heavy set, wearing a white coat, gray toque, and medical mask, approximately 25 to 35 years of age. And suspect 3, female, heavy set, black coat with red toque, approximately 65 years of age. If you have any information regarding this crime or any other crime, please call Crime Stoppers at 1-800-222-TIPS or submit a web tip online at p3tips.com. You can remain anonymous, be exempt from court, and qualify for a cash reward of up to $2,000.
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10: Shoreline Classics weather, sunny skies this morning, carrying later into the afternoon in a high 17 degrees. Clear skies later tonight, down to a low of 10 overnight. Tomorrow, cloudy skies, the chance of showers throughout the day, high 15, with partly cloudy skies, the chance of showers Saturday night, low 7. Sunshine throughout the day on Sunday, high 22. Find your full weather forecast online at shorelineclassicsfm.com.
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0: Shoreline Classics. What a great edition of Shoreline Mornings we had this morning. Of course, we had great Brain Buster participation, great Breakfast Scrambler. And don't worry, I'm not done just yet. I'm going to be back on the air tomorrow afternoon for a remote from Sobeys in Kincardine. And that's right, I'll be on location 1 to 5 p.m. Drop by, say hi, and check out the new renovated Sobeys in Kincardine. Mr. Brandon Burge takes you through the afternoon this afternoon. He'll have his five random facts. He'll have his rock notes and, of course, his great selection of music. And then tonight and every Friday, before a long weekend, we're going to have our retro dance party. That's right, 9 till 11 p.m. We're going to play the best 80s, 90s, and early 2000s dance, R&B, and retro tunes. Listen for that. Of course, tomorrow morning, Mr. Phil Main takes you into your Saturday morning from 7 till 11 a.m. Great interviews, information, and the odd dad joke. And then, of course, Sunday mornings, we have Acoustic Sundays with Greg Hetherington. That's right. He'll have music on the acoustic side. Of course, Shoreline After Dark's taking a break for the long weekend, but have no fear. Mr. Rockin' Rick D will be back next weekend, so listen for that. Have yourself a safe and happy long weekend. I'll be back Tuesday with more Shoreline Mornings. We'll be on location tomorrow in Kincardine.
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10: Shoreline Classics weather, sunny skies this morning, carrying later into the afternoon in a high 17 degrees. Clear skies later tonight, down to a low of 10 overnight. Tomorrow, cloudy skies with a chance of showers throughout the day, high 15, with partly cloudy skies and a chance of showers Saturday night, low 7. Sunshine throughout the day on Sunday, high 22. Find your full weather forecast online at shorelineclassicsfm.com.
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4: Shoreline Classics weather, a mix of sun and cloud throughout the afternoon, a high 18 degrees. Clear skies later tonight, down to a low of 10 overnight. Tomorrow, cloudy skies with a chance of showers throughout the day. High 15 degrees with clear skies Saturday night and a low 8. Sunshine throughout the day on Sunday. High 24. Find your full weather forecast online at shorelineclassicsfm.com.
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1: And ends with a full-on party. Ease in, then turn it all the way up. Only on Shoreline Classics.

0: From the Shoreline Classics Newsroom, I'm Nick Powell. It's a massive boost for the Build KD Plus campaign to enhance learning and community spaces at the new Kincardine District Senior School. Bruce Power has donated $500,000 through its Community Investment Fund. The campaign has a goal to raise $4.5 million to support enhancements such as track and field facility, technological education spaces, arts and performance areas, and flexible student learning environments. Don Burns, principal of KDSS, says the campaign is about creating opportunities for students and the entire community. The new KDSS facility will support students from grades 7 through 12, designed to be a hub for both education and community activity. The new smart beach light is being installed just in time for the summer at Station Beach in Kincardine. The light is a real-time beach warning system using green, yellow, and red lights to provide weather condition updates, help beachgoers make informed decisions before entering the water. The system follows that of traffic lights, with green being safe, yellow exercising increased caution, and red for do not swim. Megan Fair, founder of Kincardine Beach Safety, says it's all using tech for the lights to determine which to use.
1: For the first about 2 or 3 years of the project, there was a lot of instrumentation that they were collecting at Station Beach so they could go out and actually completely model our beach so that we're now able to understand what are the conditions for red, yellow, or green. And so that model will be what's driving the light and advising people. There's no person behind it.
0: Smart beach light can be found near the main pedestrian access to the public swimming area. The Nuclear Innovation Institute's opened up nominations for the third annual Clean Energy Frontier Program Awards. The awards recognize contributions to the clean energy sector, celebrate the achievements and dedication of individuals, teams, businesses, and organizations who are advancing clean energy innovation, economic growth, community engagement across Bruce, Gray, and Huron counties. Five awards are up for grabs, including the Paulette Perriol Memorial Award, Community Clean Energy Champion, Community Visionary, Isotope Catalyst, and Community Impact and Resilience. Nominations will be accepted until June 12th. And Honda Canada has suspended its previously announced Ontario Chain investment project indefinitely. The project was to include plans for a new electric vehicle plant in Alliston. Honda says the changing market conditions and revised global strategy no longer support moving forward. Honda Canada says this move will not affect current jobs or production levels at its Alliston manufacturing campus. Company says they will still monitor market conditions while looking over its long-term strategy. For these and other stories, visit our website at shorelineclassicsfm.com. Weather is next.
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0: Shoreline Classics weather, a mix of sun and cloud throughout the afternoon, and a high 18 degrees. Clear skies later tonight, down to a low of 10 overnight. Tomorrow, cloudy skies with a chance of showers throughout the day, high 15 degrees, with clear skies Saturday night and a low 8. Sunshine throughout the day on Sunday, high 24. Find your full weather forecast online at shorelineclassicsfm.com.
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0: Chugging sports, it's a series of game sixes in the NBA, with the Detroit Pistons on the road taking on the Cleveland Cavaliers with tip-off at 7. Pistons are trying to force game 7 down 3-2 to Cleveland. The San Antonio Spurs can punch their ticket to the Western Final with a win in Minnesota against the Timberwolves. The Toronto Blue Jays hit the road for the weekend, making a trip to Detroit for action against the Tigers. First pitch is set at 6:45. Elsewhere, Boston takes on the Atlanta Braves. It's the Battle of New York between the Mets and Yankees. Action is now underway for Canada at the start of the IIHF World Championship. Canadians are currently in action against Sweden. busy long weekend for Canada. We'll play Italy tomorrow, Denmark on Monday. Day 2 action continues at the PGA Championship. It continues to be a tight race for the lead. Four Canadians take a run this weekend, featuring Corey Connors, Nick Taylor, Sudarshan Yellamirju, and Taylor Pendrith. And that is a look at sports. I'm Nick Powell.
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8: Checking in on the financial markets over the noon hour, the TSX has dropped 481 points to 33,786. The S&P 500 down 58 to 7,442. The Dow Jones fell 342 points to 49,721, while the NASDAQ plunged 301 points to 26,333. Crude is up $3.36 to $104.53 a barrel. Gold is down $126, now trading at $4,558 an ounce, and the loonie is trading at 72.6 cents U.S. With your noon market watch, I'm Robin Brady.
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10: Good afternoon. Here is the report for Friday from Farm Market News at the University of Guelph Ridgetown campus. From Ontario Pork, Quebec's average price on Thursday was $208.61 per 100 kilos dressed weight. The previous market's day, CME constructed price was $90.29 U.S. per 100 weight dressed weight. Compared to the previous day, this was down 38 cents. The average weekly price, $257.40. And total volume of Ontario hogs sold last week was 117,570. At the Chicago Board of Trade today, the corn futures are moderately lower to lower. July down 10.5 at 457. December down 9 at 482.25. Soybean futures are slightly to moderately lower, with July down 15.75 at 1176.75. November down 12.25 at 1171.25. And wheat futures are lower, July down 23.75 at 634.25. Cash corn prices 597 to 602. Soybeans 1582 to 1592. Soft red winter wheat 764 to $7.69 per bushel. I'm Blair Andrews at Farm Market News.
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2: We got, like, you know, mattresses and...
3: All that stuff.
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2: stuff.
3: Chairs and things.
2: Great reclining deals. Great deals throughout the store. You know, I'm not there much anymore. We know that.
3: Yeah.
2: Son Mitch is...
3: You haven't been all there for a while.
2: Definitely not all there. So Son Mitch is looking after the show and doing a great job as far as I can see. He's working into this radio thing, so I imagine he'll be coming up to visit you soon, too.
3: All right. Little spring fever going on at the store.
2: Little spring fever, yeah. You betcha. Clear out the old stuff, get a nice new mattress.
3: Take something to the cottage.
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3: Yeah. Go Jays.
2: Go Jays.
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8: Shoreline Classics weather, a mix of sun and cloud throughout the afternoon, a high 18 degrees, clear skies later tonight, down to a low of 10 overnight. Tomorrow, cloudy skies with a chance of showers throughout the day, high 15 degrees, with clear skies Saturday night and a low 8. Sunshine throughout the day on Sunday, high 24. Find your full weather forecast online at ShorelineClassicsFM.com.
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5: Shoreline Classics weather, a mix of sun and cloud throughout the afternoon, a high 18 degrees. Clear skies later tonight, down to a low of 10 overnight. Tomorrow, cloudy skies with a chance of showers throughout the day. High 15 degrees with clear skies Saturday night and a low 8. Sunshine throughout the day on Sunday. High 24. Find your full weather forecast online at ShorelineClassicsFM.com.
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0: All the small things from Blink 182 on Shoreline Classics. It's Brandon in studio with you here on a gorgeous Friday afternoon. We are sitting at 18 degrees. That is our high, a mix of sun and cloud out there. And then tomorrow, a chance we're going to see some showers, but a high of 15. And Sunday, sunshine, a high of 24. Coming up in our first hour, I've got your five random facts. And the Kincardine Cheesecake and Taco Festival is one you don't want to miss. That's coming up in June. I'll give you details, but first, Coney Hatch, the Sheepdogs, and the Black Keys on the way.
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0: All right, welcome back, Shoreliners. Let's get weird. These are your five random facts. Number one on our list today, did you know that Alex Trebek was the front runner to become the host of Hockey Night in Canada back in 1971? But the network boss refused, saying, "We're not hiring him. We don't hire guys with mustaches." Number two, in the 1830s, ketchup was turned into pills and sold as a medicine to treat indigestion and diarrhea. Number three, in 1970, 7% of gynecologists were women. Now it is up to 65%, and 85% of the residents training to be gynecologists are now women. Number four, some of the names for Sesame Street that got rejected were The Video Classroom, 123 Avenue B, and Fun Street. And number five, Henry Ford actually started two car companies before the Ford Motor Company. One was called the Detroit Automobile Company, and one was called the Henry Ford Company. And those are your five random facts. Shoreline weather update is coming. First, the Bengals.
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4: Shoreline Classics weather, a mix of sun and cloud throughout the afternoon, a high 18 degrees. Clear skies later tonight, down to a low of 10 overnight. Tomorrow, cloudy skies with a chance of showers throughout the day, high 15 degrees, with clear skies Saturday night and a low 8. Sunshine throughout the day on Sunday, high 24. Find your full weather forecast online at shorelineclassicsfm.com.
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0: You're listening to Shoreline Classics. I'm Brandon Burge, and if you've got a hankering for cheesecake, mark June the 13th down on your calendar, as that is the Cheesecake and Taco Festival coming to Kincardine. It kicks off at 11 a.m. and runs until 5 p.m. in Victoria Park. It is going to be running on the Sunday as well, 11 a.m. to 4 p.m. Not only will you get to fill your belly with delicious tacos and cheesecakes, but there's also a kid zone. There's going to be an artisan market, a margarita bar. Sign me up. We've got photo ops, food trucks, and so much more. For any more details, check out Kincardine Cheesecake and Taco Fest on Facebook and make sure to get there early, as the first 30 guests are going to take home swag bags. Hope to see you there. Again, that's June 13th and 14th, the Cheesecake and Taco Festival.
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9: 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Old school dance party, 9 to 11, only on

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0: Evil Ways from Santana on Shoreline Classics. True summer jam there. And I've got some more great music coming up for you. Sheryl Crow, Jesus Jones, and The Who. And details on Kincardine Taste of Summer, brought to you by Bruce Power. Andrew Hyatt is going to be taking over Boston Pizza in Goderich for a very intimate show. Details on that to come. But in the meantime, let's take a quick break. More Shoreline Classics on the way.
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0: Okay, Shoreliners, welcome back. It's Brandon with you, and we've been chatting about this event for at least a month now. Concordance Taste of Summer, brought to you by Bruce Power, is this weekend. That's running tomorrow, Sunday, and Monday. We've got so much to look forward to this weekend. It truly is our summer kickoff. There's a food truck festival. There's going to be a car show. Lots of live entertainment, of course. Patios are open, and we've got some beautiful weather for it. The Pipe Band Parade will be happening in downtown Concordance. Lots of fun in Victoria Park. You can find full details on all of it by heading to the Lakeside Downtown Concordance BIA's social media pages or by checking out their website, lakesidedowntownconcordance.com.
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8: Shoreline Classics weather, a mix of sun and cloud throughout the afternoon, a high 18 degrees. Clear skies later tonight, down to a low of 10 overnight. Tomorrow, cloudy skies with a chance of showers throughout the day. High 15 degrees with clear skies Saturday night and a low 8. Sunshine throughout the day on Sunday. High 24. Find your full weather forecast online at shorelineclassicsfm.com.
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0: I Drink Alone from George Thorogood on Shoreline Classics. And I will not take up much of your time, but we've got a really great show coming to Boston Pizza in Goderich tomorrow. 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
1: An overdose alert has been issued by Grey Bruce Public Health after two suspected overdoses, including one death in Owen Sound. The overdoses occurred on May 13th, and in the fatal case, the substance isn't known. Non-fatals believed the individual smoked fentanyl and was responsive to naloxone. It was another successful Smile Cookie campaign, bringing over $20,000 for the Alexander Marine and General Hospital Foundation. Cookies, which were on sale from April 27th to May 3rd, saw both the Goderich locations sell a total of 10,129 cookies for a total of $20,370 raised for the Hospital Foundation's MRI campaign. Bruce County International Plowing Match and Rural Expo continues to work as the expo returns to the county this year. Beautification contest has been launched, and local organizers are encouraging residents, farmers, and business owners to get involved. Whether it be a tidy farm, lush garden, or well-created barn quilts, or even just a well-maintained house, all are welcome to submit, with a registration deadline set for June 1st. Chugging sports, it's a series of game sixes in the NBA, with the Detroit Pistons on the road taking on the Cleveland Cavaliers, with tip-off at 7. Pistons are trying to force game 7 down 3-2 to Cleveland, while the San Antonio Spurs can punch their ticket to the Western Final with a win in Minnesota against the Timberwolves. The Toronto Blue Jays hit the road for the weekend, making a trip to Detroit for action against the Tigers. First pitch is set at 6:45, and it's the Battle of New York between the Mets and Yankees.
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0: Spill the Wine on Shoreline Classics. It's Brandon with you. And before we get started here in our 4 p.m. hour, I love getting feedback from my listeners. So I want to send a huge shout out to Billy Hogg, who sent me an email yesterday. If you know Bill, please thank him for me. He was clearly digging the tracks. And as I tell you all the time, it's your show. If there's a song you want to hear, I'm happy to get that on for you. 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You can find all of my contact information. You can always text us as well at 519-525-8478. Now, I also want to prepare you for the fact that today is our first long weekend of the summer, quote unquote summer. And that means we're going to be doing a dance party playlist, something brand new here on Shoreline Classics. It will begin tonight at 9 p.m., only runs until 11 p.m. So a couple hours there where if you're having a get-together tonight and you'd like some upbeat music, maybe get a bit of a dance party going, we've got exactly what you're looking for here on Shoreline Classics. A mix of oldies, some new stuff as well. Either way, should get you in the mood to party. Again, that kicks off at 9 p.m. tonight. So if you're hearing music you normally wouldn't on Shoreline Classics, don't worry, we haven't changed format, and hopefully you don't change your dial. For now, coming up in this hour, I've got details on the Circle City Cruisers car show. That is coming up tomorrow. And as it's Friday, and I like to do our rock notes a little bit early, we'll dive into those today in the headlines. I've got Billy Idol, U2, Blondie, and Ozzy Osbourne.
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0: Shoreline Classics, the Foo Fighters, their breakout, and it's time to get to our rock notes. Let's start with Billy Idol. He is going to be honored with the Lifetime Achievement Award at the 52nd American Music Awards in recognition of his incomparable career, body of work, and unparalleled contributions to music. The AMAs will air live from Las Vegas on May the 25th on CBS. U2 is finally almost ready to give fans their first taste of their long-awaited new album. They were seen in Mexico City, filming a music video on top of a school bus surrounded by fans. A press release says the video is for the song Street of Dreams, which will appear on a yet-to-be-announced album, expected sometime later this year. And Ozzy Osbourne. His son Jack shared an update on the upcoming Ozzy biopic about his father, saying in a live stream, "We are moving ahead. The script is right there. This movie will absolutely happen." He did add, however, that it probably won't come out until the year 2028. And finally, Blondie. Debbie Harry is going to play Pamela Anderson's mother in the new comedy Maitreya. The film centers around Anderson's title character, a rising star in the New Age healing community. Meanwhile, Blondie is going to release the new album, High Noon, sometime later this year. And those are your rock notes. Let's take a quick break. We do have to get to your Shoreline weather update. I've also got Kiss and Whitesnake coming up.
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4: Shoreline Classics weather, partly cloudy this evening, becoming clear, low of 11. Mainly cloudy tomorrow morning, 60% chance of showers late and in the afternoon, risk of a thunderstorm, high of 20. Partly cloudy tomorrow evening, 30% chance of showers early and risk of a thunderstorm, low of 8. Sunny Sunday, high of 24. For your long-range weather forecast, visit shorelineclassicsfm.com.
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1: 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The new smart beach light's being installed just in time for the summer at Station Beach in Kincardine. Light is a real-time beach warning system using green, yellow, and red lights providing weather condition updates to help beachgoers make informed decisions before they enter the water. Light can be found near the main pedestrian access to the public swimming area. And the Nuclear Innovation Institute's opened up nominations for the third annual Clean Energy Frontier Program Awards. Awards recognize contributions to the clean energy sector and celebrate the achievements and dedication of individuals, teams, businesses, and organizations who are advancing clean energy innovation, economic growth, and community engagement across Bruce, Gray, and Huron counties. Chugging sports, it's a series of Game 6s in the NBA, with the Detroit Pistons on the road taking on the Cleveland Cavaliers with tip-off at 7. Pistons are trying to force Game 7 down 3-2 to Cleveland. Well, the San Antonio Spurs can punch their ticket to the Western Final with a win in Minnesota against the Timberwolves. The Toronto Blue Jays hit the road for the weekend, making a trip to Detroit for action against the Tigers. First pitch is set at 6:45, and it's the Battle of New York between the Mets and Yankees.
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5: Checking the closing markets for Friday. The TSX closed 434 points lower at 33,833. The S&P 500 lost 92 points to close at 7,408. The Dow Jones is down 537 points to finish the day at 49,526, while the NASDAQ closed at 26,225, 410 points lower. Crude is up $4 to $101 a barrel. Gold fell $143 to $4,541 an ounce. And the Canadian dollar is trading at 72 cents U.S. With your closing market report, I'm Kirk Dickinson.
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3: 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We'll see if I'm leaking.

Matthew Good, Hello Time Bomb on Shoreline Classics. Heard from Black Sabbath and Cream before that. Got another great block on the way. Motley Crue, Heart and Weezer. Plus, we will take a look at what's playing down at the Park and Paramount Theater, as well as the Hanover Drive-In, which is officially open. I'll also recap the show for you. In the meantime, a quick break.

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0: Shoreline Classics. And before I sign off, if you want to see a movie this weekend, here is what's playing down at the Park and Paramount Theater and the Hanover Drive-In. Being held over at the Park, The Devil Wears Prada 2. Tonight at 7:15, Saturday and Sunday at 7:15, and Tuesday, Wednesday, and Thursday, 7:15 p.m. showtimes, starring Meryl Streep, Anne Hathaway, Emily Blunt, and Stanley Tucci, all returning, rated PG with a runtime of 120 minutes. Michael, the Michael Jackson biopic, is also being held over tonight at 7, Saturday and Sunday, same story, and Tuesday, Wednesday, and Thursday, 7 p.m. showtimes. Jafar Jackson in the title role, it's rated PG with a runtime of 128 minutes. Over at the Paramount Theater, they're showing The D Wears P2 as well. 7 p.m. tonight, Saturday and Sunday, 7 p.m., and Tuesday, Wednesday, and Thursday. You can see it at 7 p.m. Then over at the Hanover Drive-In, a great lineup here for the family. The Super Mario Galaxy movie will be your first feature, beginning tonight around 9 p.m. Saturday and Sunday, same story. And then the second feature, all three nights, will be Project Hail Mary, starring Ryan Gosling. For any more details, head to movielinks.ca or just call 519-364-2066 for the Paramount Theater and 519-524-7811 for the park. 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
4: Shoreline Classics weather, partly cloudy this evening, becoming clear, low of 11. Mainly cloudy tomorrow morning, 60% chance of showers late and in the afternoon, risk of a thunderstorm, high of 20. Partly cloudy tomorrow evening, 30% chance of showers early and risk of a thunderstorm, low of 8. Sunny Sunday, high of 24. For your long-range weather forecast, visit shorelineclassicsfm.com.
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Don't Walk Away, Eileen, from the Sam Roberts Band on Shoreline Classics. Time to sign off. Remember, Concardon Cheesecake and Taco Fest coming up June the 13th. We've got Taste of Summer going on this weekend in Concardon, brought to you by Bruce Power. Tons of fun stuff on the docket. We've got a pipe band parade to look forward to. Food trucks are going to be set up. There's going to be lots of live entertainment. You can get full details on all the weekend's events by heading to the Lakeside Downtown Concardon BIA Facebook page. Coming up tomorrow at Boston Pizza in Goderich, Andrew Hyde.

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1: An overdose alert has been issued by Graber's Public Health after two suspected overdoses, including one death in Owen Sound. The overdoses occurred on May 13th, and in the fatal case, the substance isn't known. Non-fatals believed the individual smoked fentanyl and was responsive to naloxone. It was another successful Smile Cookie campaign, bringing over $20,000 for the Alexander Marine and General Hospital Foundation. Cookies, which were on sale from April 27th to May 3rd, saw both the Goderich locations sell a total of 10,129 cookies for a total of $20,370 raised for the Hospital Foundation's MRI campaign. Bruce County International Plowing Match and Rural Expo continues to work as the expo returns to the county this year. Beautification contest has been launched, and local organizers are encouraging residents, farmers, and business owners to get involved. Whether it be a tidy farm, lush garden, or well-created barn quilts, or even just a well-maintained house, all are welcome to submit, with the registration deadline set for June 1st. Chugging sports, it's a series of game sixes in the NBA, with the Detroit Pistons on the road taking on the Cleveland Cavaliers, with tip-off at 7. Pistons are trying to force game 7 down 3-2 to Cleveland. Well, the San Antonio Spurs can punch their ticket to the Western Final with a win in Minnesota against the Timberwolves. The Toronto Blue Jays hit the road for the weekend, making a trip to Detroit for action against the Tigers. First pitch is set at 6:45, and it's the Battle of New York between the Mets and Yankees.
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9: Shoreline Classics weather, partly cloudy this evening, becoming clear, low of 11. Mainly cloudy tomorrow morning, 60% chance of showers late and in the afternoon, risk of a thunderstorm, high of 20. Partly cloudy tomorrow evening, 30% chance of showers early and risk of a thunderstorm, low of 8. Sunny Sunday, high of 24. For your long-range weather forecast, visit ShorelineClassicsFM.com.
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You remind me of a girl that I once knew. And ends with a full-on party. Ease in, then turn it all the way up. 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

0: Shoreline Classics weather. Partly cloudy this evening, becoming clear, low of 11. Mainly cloudy tomorrow morning, 60% chance of showers late and in the afternoon, risk of a thunderstorm, high of 20. Partly cloudy tomorrow evening, 30% chance of showers early and risk of a thunderstorm, low of 8. Sunny Sunday, high of 24. For your long-range weather forecast, visit shorelineclassicsfm.com.
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